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I feel by the wayside, like everyone else. I hate you, I hate you, I hate you, but I was just kidding myself. Our every moment.

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2: Osmo mesto na lestvici sedaj sledi Jonas Brothers in What a Man Gotta Do. 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

my drive to the top. 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I'm an astronaut. I blasted off the planet, rock that caused catastrophe, and it matters more because I had it. Now I had, I thought about wreaking havoc on an opposition. Kind of shocking, they want a static with precision. I'm automatic quarterback. I ain't talking second packet. 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

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It's hard to say that I'd rather stay awake when I'm asleep, because my dreams are bursting at the seams.